0: As the story unfolds...
1: If you thought there was nothing more to say about Michael Jackson, just wait.
2: Unauthorized biography.
1: The paparazzi would not leave him alone.
3: Made against the performer. And what they did find was a series of lies
2: about Michael Jackson.
1: Here we go again. Another lawsuit. Michael Jackson.
3: Numerous biographies. Unauthorized. 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